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1: I heard what you said through the grapevine. 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Getting religious with it. High crossing these state lines. 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
4: I don't know about you, but my social media feeds are flooded with lotions and potions and gadgets, all promising to unlock different components of longevity. But if you log off, take a step back from all the hype, you'll find that the actual keys to a longer, healthier life are hiding in plain sight. There are four of them. Number one, nutrition. The Mediterranean diet really is the gold standard. Number two, exercise. You should be getting 150 minutes of moderate intensity exercise or 75 minutes of vigorous intensity exercise every week, plus strength training and stretching. Number three, sleep. Sleep is when your body and your brain repair themselves. You should be getting 7 to 9 hours a night. And finally, number four, often gets forgotten, socialization. It's not a bonus. It's a necessity for a healthy life, finding a sense of community, purpose, and belonging. I'm Dr. Sanjay Gupta, helping you live a better life.
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11: 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You just so happen to be rolling with your magnificent personality, Big Ant. Man, we going to have us a time. Woo! It's the Big Station, baby. Hey, what's happening, everybody? It's Big Ant from 997KMJJ. 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

0: definitely unapologetically at Vic Station. Yaki Joe, Thursday for the ladies. Yeah, so we right here. We on top of the weekend, right? So I'm looking forward to seeing you over the weekend at GG's Entertainment Center. That's right. Come get up on the vibe. Drink specials. You might not buy a drink at all. That's how we coming, me and the homie. Go DJ Static Shock. We partying to the break, AM. Look, man, let me tell you about a vibe at GG's, right? We've been looking for this in the city for a very long time. And honestly, the ladies is really what created this vibe. And we've been vibing ever since the Webby Show. Webby and Friends, man, vibing all the way up there. So we having a good time at GG's. Look forward to seeing you this weekend. Yak Joseph, Thursday for the ladies. Oh, yeah, yeah.
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4: Should you still work out when you're injured, or should you take it easy? 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That can lead to stiffness, muscle loss, even reduced coordination. Certified strength and conditioning coach Dana Santos told us, recovery is about choosing the right kind of movement at the right time. That means maybe working with someone like a physical therapist to harness movement as medicine. You'll need to prioritize controlled, high-quality movement over intensity, staying within pain-free or at least low symptom ranges of motion. 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I'm Dr. Sanjay Gupta, helping you live a better life.
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10: 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Thanks. 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Man, we gonna have us a time. Woo! 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Hey, what's going on, man? It's Big Ant with 997 KMJJ. I need you to stop what you're doing right now and go over to 997KMJJ.com. 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

Yeah. Hey, bro, yeah, hey.

0: Yeah, yeah, the phenomenally unapologetically big station, Yaki Joe Thursday for the ladies. Go DJ Static Shock in the building. See, we do something special for the ladies tonight. I bet they ready to run the vibe, all right? Because it's technically the weekend, right? 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Hey, we got you. Big station, big business on this side. Thursday for the ladies, Yaki Joe. Go DJ Static Shock. Let's get it.
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3: If I were to ask you what makes for a good night's sleep, you'd probably say a dark, quiet room, not too many things on your mind. But every night when you go to get some Z's, how often do you really think about the temperature in your bedroom? Temperature may be one of the most underappreciated factors in sleep. That's according to the Senior Vice President of Research and Scientific Affairs at the National Sleep Foundation. We often hear about lights and screens and stress, but even modest changes in temperature and airflow can influence both how quickly you fall asleep and how deeply you stay asleep. Most experts will recommend a room temperature of 60 to 67 degrees Fahrenheit. You might also experiment with your sheets and what you actually wear to bed. Play around a bit and see what improves your sleep. You might be delightfully surprised. I'm Dr. Sanjay Gupta, helping you live a better life.
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4: 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Why? 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Thanks. It's 997 KMJJ. 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Man, we gonna have us a time. Woo! It's the Big Station, baby. It's the Phenomenally Unapologetically Big Station, 997 KMJJ, and it don't matter day or night. We gonna get you right. 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

0: JJ, ladies, make sure you lock in at the top of the morning. 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Y'all Joseph, the homie. 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
3: There are lots of things you can measure to get an idea of how healthy you are at any given moment. Temperature, heart rate, blood pressure, just to name a few. But how about how healthy you will be and how long you're likely to live? According to a new study out of the University at Buffalo, two simple strength tests are pretty accurate at predicting longevity in older women. One is hand grip strength, and the other is how quickly people can stand up from a seated position without using their arms. By the way, I remember interviewing former President Jimmy Carter when he was quite old and being really impressed how he just popped out of the chair without using his arms. Not a lot of older people can actually do that. But I think the message here is that maintaining strength as you age is going to help you perform everyday activities, but also help you avoid injury and stay independent. I'm Dr. Sanjay Gupta, helping you live a better life.
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8: 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Why? Because of you. Thanks. It's 997 KMJJ. Hey, thanks for tuning in to the Phenomenally Unapologetically Big Station. You just so happen to be rolling with your magnificent personality, Big Ant. Man, we gonna have us a time. Woo! It's the Big Station, baby. Hey, what's going on, man? It's Big Ant with 997 KMJJ. I need you to stop what you're doing right now and go over to 997KMJJ.com. 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Hey, what's happening, everybody? It's Big Ant from 997 KMJJ. 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

What's with it, fam? Joseph, had a good time running the vibe up with you. Thursday, always for the ladies. I'm about to get out of here. I like to ask some of grown folks, please continue to keep it grown. No drinking and driving. Let's live around here. Texting and driving, we so off that. All my fellas out there got a problem texting and driving, keep your phone in your pocket. Ladies, if you know you have a problem texting and driving, keep your phone in your purse. And if you know someone who is en route from one place to another, please do not text them. Help them to not text and drive. I do this for the best Boston radio big end. To all my homies from the 1411 Lady Green Pastures, your family's still holding down your legacy. Look out, COVID-19 is real. It still is amongst us. Protect yourself, protect your family. Tupac, I see how y'all do it on the west side, homie. It's Yaki Joe, 1400 block. Allendale, all I know. I'm out of here. Later.

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2: A better life with Dr. Sanjay Gupta.
3: They say consistency is key, but sometimes you just got to switch it up. A new study out of Harvard School of Public Health found that varying your exercise routine could add years to your life. What exercise someone did didn't matter much. What did matter was that all the exercises together worked all the muscle groups in their body. Now, an added benefit to changing things up is it can help you push through the plateau effect. That's when your body gets so efficient at doing something that you actually stop getting better at it. And we know from previous research that specializing in any one sport at a young age can make someone actually more prone to injury. And as experts we talk to point out, even elite athletes switch up things with their workouts, making sure to target strength, cardio, flexibility, balance, and doing that every single week. I'm Dr. Sanjay Gupta, helping you live a better life.
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7: 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That's who we are. 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
1: Dougie, yo, told me he been on some positive. Yeah, yeah. Lately, I just wanna show up and body some. Yeah, yeah. Always been a little mathematician. Lately, this cash I'm getting got me losing count of these bags. I've been moving too fast. Hard times don't last. Remember when cops are rats talking out my. 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
5: 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And there's perhaps no movement more fundamental than walking. It reinforces the alignment, stability, and coordinated muscle activation that supports how your body moves, whether you're doing strenuous exercise or simply going about your daily life. This is according to Dana Santis, a strength and conditioning specialist. Even though you walk every day, Dana does say you can make small adjustments to immediately improve your walking mechanics. So, keep your rib cage stacked over your pelvis. 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I'm Dr. Sanjay Gupta, helping you live a better life.
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2: I don't know about you, but my social media feeds are flooded with lotions and potions and gadgets, all promising to unlock different components of longevity. But if you log off, take a step back from all the hype, you'll find that the actual keys to a longer, healthier life are hiding in plain sight. There are four of them. Number one, nutrition. The Mediterranean diet really is the gold standard. Number two, exercise. You should be getting 150 minutes of moderate intensity exercise or 75 minutes of vigorous intensity exercise every week, plus strength training and stretching. Number three, sleep. Sleep is when your body and your brain repair themselves. You should be getting 7 to 9 hours a night. And finally, number four often gets forgotten, socialization. It's not a bonus, it's a necessity for a healthy life, finding a sense of community, purpose, and belonging. I'm Dr. Sanjay Gupta, helping you live a better life.
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0: never know who's going to be in Big Boy's Neighborhood. 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
1: How often do you stop to wonder whether you should share something that's revealing, maybe even embarrassing, with a partner, a friend, or even your boss? In her new book called Revealing, The Underrated Power of Oversharing, behavioral scientist Leslie John says doing just that can help you deepen relationships that are vital to your life. We need people to trust us in order to get things like love, friendship, and career success. That's what she told us. When you make yourself vulnerable by revealing something sensitive, it does make other people trust you. In turn, when you ask someone to reveal something about themselves, showing that interest will generally lead someone to like you more. Why? Because people like to be asked about themselves, she says. It also signals that they are discriminating and choosy, but in a good way. I'm Dr. Sanjay Gupta, helping you live a better life.
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3: 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Thank you.
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0: A better life with Dr. Sanjay Gupta.
1: How often do you stop to wonder whether you should share something that's revealing, maybe even embarrassing, with a partner, a friend, or even your boss? In her new book called Revealing, The Underrated Power of Oversharing, behavioral scientist Leslie John says doing just that can help you deepen relationships that are vital to your life. We need people to trust us in order to get things like love, friendship, and career success. That's what she told us. When you make yourself vulnerable by revealing something sensitive, it does make other people trust you. In turn, when you ask someone to reveal something about themselves, showing that interest will generally lead someone to like you more. Why? Because people like to be asked about themselves, she says. It also signals that they are discriminating and choosy, but in a good way. I'm Dr. Sanjay Gupta, helping you live a better life.
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West Coast Laugh on with Big Boy in the Morning, Monday through Friday from 5 a.m. to 9, right here on the phenomenally unapologetically big station, 997 KMJJ.

said through the grapevine. Funny thing about your problems, they ain't mine. Staying up through the late night, 20 seconds to game time. Getting religious with it, time crossing these state lines. Working hard through the late.

0: never know who's going to be in Big Boy's neighborhood. 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
1: Yeah. 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Oh, you know, I just be getting out my body sometimes. It's just matching up to my hysterics, but you know what I'm saying? My, I need to be appreciating it. It's cool.

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1: Should you still work out when you're injured, or should you take it easy? 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I'm Dr. Sanjay Gupta, helping you live a better life.
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0: A Better Life with Dr. Sanjay Gupta.
1: Should you still work out when you're injured, or should you take it easy? 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That can lead to stiffness, muscle loss, even reduced coordination. Certified strength and conditioning coach Dana Santis told us, recovery is about choosing the right kind of movement at the right time. 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I'm Dr. Sanjay Gupta, helping you live a better life.
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3: Staying active every day will go a long way towards helping you live a happy, healthy, and pain-free life. And there's perhaps no movement more fundamental than walking. It reinforces the alignment, stability, and coordinated muscle activation that supports how your body moves, whether you're doing strenuous exercise or simply going about your daily life. This is according to Dana Santis, a strength and conditioning specialist. Even though you walk every day, Dana does say you can make small adjustments to immediately improve your walking mechanics. So, keep your rib cage stacked over your pelvis. Avoid leaning over or arching your lower back. Allow your arms to swing naturally in coordination with your legs. 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I'm Dr. Sanjay Gupta, helping you live a better life.
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0: but how about how healthy you will be and how long you're likely to live? According to a new study out of the University at Buffalo, two simple strength tests are pretty accurate at predicting longevity in older women. One is hand grip strength, and the other is how quickly people can stand up from a seated position without using their arms. By the way, I remember interviewing former President Jimmy Carter when he was quite old and being really impressed how he just popped out of the chair without using his arms. Not a lot of older people can actually do that. But I think the message here is that maintaining strength as you age is going to help you perform everyday activities, but also help you avoid injury and stay independent. I'm Dr. Sanjay Gupta, helping you live a better life.
1: 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Woo! 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
3: There are lots of things you can measure to get an idea of how healthy you are at any given moment. Temperature, heart rate, blood pressure, just to name a few. But how about how healthy you will be and how long you're likely to live? According to a new study out of the University at Buffalo, two simple strength tests are pretty accurate at predicting longevity in older women. One is hand grip strength, and the other is how quickly people can stand up from a seated position without using their arms. By the way, I remember interviewing former President Jimmy Carter when he was quite old and being really impressed how he just popped out of the chair without using his arms. Not a lot of older people can actually do that. But I think the message here is that maintaining strength as you age is going to help you perform everyday activities, but also help you avoid injury and stay independent. I'm Dr. Sanjay Gupta, helping you live a better life.
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10: It's Drezzy Drake. I'm

0: Big Boys Big Neighborhood. Boy. Mariana back in the neighborhood. Mariana, welcome back.
1: Thank you. Welcome back.
0: I do want to ask this because there's a whole drama that's going on with Mariana.
1: Yeah.
0: First thing I want to ask is, how did you get to work?
1: Well, I thankfully had to ask my sister to let me borrow her car, so okay. I'm good, you know?
0: And the reason why?
1: The reason why is because I don't have a car, and my car got towed. So I got back from my trip to no car.
0: Yeah.
1: And you know, the worst part is that I had scheduled a like hot yoga the first day because I'm like, let me get back to it. You know,
0: man,
1: like,
0: I'll get right back. I was in Mexico eating
1: good. Like, you know, I had a great vacation and I come back. I schedule that class. And when I leave my apartment, I go outside to like nothing. Literally, like I go around
0: You came from the airport and you thought your car was still parked there?
1: Yeah, I thought like
0: that
1: was
0: the first thing that you looked at.
1: No, maybe it should
0: have
1: been
0: the bags
1: first.
0: I put my bags in the house.
1: I went inside. I slept that night because I got there really late, like maybe like 2 a.m.
0: Gotcha.
1: So, you know, I left my things in there. And then later that day, I had scheduled a hot yoga. And
0: when, I'm sorry for that.
1: No, because I was literally walking out with my bag, you know, that I was going to get back to my routine like normal. And I go around the whole apartment block.
0: And you know where your car is parked. Yeah. But you still got that hope. Like, man, am I tripping?
1: Yeah, like I'm tripping. Like, I know.
0: Hey, man,
1: I
0: remember coming out my car towed. And I remember standing in the spot.
1: Like, yeah.
0: Man, am I tripping? So did you know your car was towed or you thought it got stolen?
1: I thought a little bit of both.
0: Yeah.
1: Like, you know, but mostly it got towed. But I was like, no, there's a possibility somebody could have broken in and taken my car. But I'm like, I don't know how the whole push to start thing works with like people stealing cars.
2: Yeah.
1: I don't know if they're that
0: I'm
1: updated
0: on, like,
1: yet.
0: I'm on a hot list.
1: Yeah.
0: Like,
1: So definitely after that, like I had to call the city and they're like, yeah, you did get towed. And then after that, they were like, oh, well, you have to show proof of insurance. Well, come to find out that I forgot my dad had told me that he had took me off the insurance.
0: I don't have
1: insurance right now. Now I'm looking for that.
2: Jesus
1: and it's like,
2: Christ.
0: So you got to get insurance to pick up your car.
1: Yes.
0: Because they can't release it.
1: They cannot release it without
0: that. Do you know what your total is yet?
1: Yeah, it's like almost 800. So when I pick it up later on today, it's going to be almost 900.
0: You want to just have them keep it?
1: I was thinking about that.
0: No, because I was telling them, I said, man, my first few cars, you said 900. Man,
1: yeah.
0: My first few cars, I didn't.
1: Yeah.
0: Like, I literally had cars where I was like, man, they could just keep it.
1: Right.
0: Yeah, but not this one.
1: No. Mind you, I just got back from a trip. So now on top of that, I got to pay for the insurance. I got to pay for to take my car out.
2: Why is it so expensive to do that?
0: It's a hustle, man.
2: That's crazy.
0: It's a hustle. And were you parked illegally or one of your neighbors probably hit you up?
1: I think it's one of, what do you mean?
0: Like a Trump supporter neighbor?
1: Yeah, I think it had to be a hating ass neighbor.
0: Why always got to bring Trump to
2: it? Yeah.
0: You know what I'm saying?
1: Because there's always that one neighbor.
0: It could have just been a neighbor.
2: Yeah, an angry ass neighbor, man.
0: So you got to do all that. Today.
1: I got to do all that today. I did part of it yesterday, so then today I should just be able to go to the now I got to go to the DMV, show them proof that I have insurance, and then pay a $14 fee for that.
0: And you got to keep going back and forth to the yard, too.
1: What do you mean?
0: Did you already pull your paperwork? So you got your paperwork
1: not
0: in hand?
1: Not yet. I'm doing that today. Like, yesterday I was investigating, you know? I was being FBI. So
0: you don't have your registration? Because sometimes you got to go and pull your papers.
1: Yeah.
0: And from the yard. And then you got to go to the DMV,
1: mm-hmm.
0: get everything you need. Then you got to go from the DMV back to the yard.
1: Yeah, so I'm going to have to do all of that today.
0: Yeah, we better get you out of here.
2: Is this your car or is this the other car?
1: No. This is actually
2: the car
1: mine.
2: Or your truck?
1: No. Yeah. Thankfully, it's mine, the truck that we know we're talking about.
0: Hey, man, because she got like a sponsored vehicle that would have canceled everything.
2: Yeah. She has a Ford.
0: Yeah.
1: I got a Yaris. Yeah, I got a pickup.
0: Hey, I don't want to say it. I was like, oh, my God.
1: It's not that one.
0: I was like, his sales going to get involved?
1: That would be crazy.
0: Doc got to go down there?
1: Like,
0: got to send our sales staff down there? Like, okay,
2: release
0: it's an indoor car.
2: Release her car.
0: Hey, man, well, if worst come to worst, I'll come pick you up in the morning.
1: Yeah. All right.
0: All right. Y'all continue to hang with us in the neighborhood, Big Boys Neighborhood.
3: A better life with Dr. Sanjay Gupta.
4: They say consistency is key, but sometimes you just got to switch it up. A new study out of Harvard School of Public Health found that varying your exercise routine could add years to your life. What exercise someone did didn't matter much. What did matter was that all the exercises together worked all the muscle groups in their body. Now, an added benefit to changing things up is it can help you push through the plateau effect. That's when your body gets so efficient at doing something that you actually stop getting better at it. And we know from previous research that specializing in any one sport at a young age can make someone actually more prone to injury. And as experts we talk to point out, even elite athletes switch up things with their workouts, making sure to target strength, cardio, flexibility, balance, and doing that every single week. I'm Dr. Sanjay Gupta, helping you live a better life.
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0: Big Boy's Big Neighborhood. Boy. Mariana in the Neighborhood. Mighty to the Potty. Jennifer Lopez, J-Lo.
1: Yes.
0: Hello.
1: J to the L-O. Mi gente Latino.
0: Oh, go ahead. You know? I knew you were going to do that to her.
1: She recently spoke out about things that are attractive about men that are not, that don't include, you know, money, cars, and like the flashy things.
2: But you know what makes a man really attractive? It's not the watch. It's not the car. It's not the private jet. It really isn't. Although that's nice. It's nice. It's seeing them make the bed in the morning. Or wash the dishes for you when you're tired at night. That's what's sexy. Now that's what I call sexy. Because ladies, you know, we do all the things.
1: Mind you, this is at a Dolce & Gabbana show. So I'm wondering what the crowd was thinking. You know, like, I'm like, I think everybody around there is very well
3: washing
1: off.
3: Washing dishes.
1: Right. Like, who does that?
3: Can't relate. I washed the dishes back in 78.
1: Right. Because oh, everyone like ran to the comments. Nice. And she's getting some backlash. People are like, she just wants to sound relatable and this and that. You know, like, I'm not taking advice from a woman who is divorced 8 times. You know. But honestly.
0: And you know what it is too, Marty? It feels like sometimes people put Jennifer in this category like, yeah. Oh, she can't do right.
1: Yeah.
0: You know, it's like they love attacking Jennifer Lopez. You know, you too. You know what I'm saying?
2: Mi gente Latino.
1: Iconic. It turned 15 years this year. It's the quinceañera. Oh, really? Yes.
2: Mi gente Latino.
1: Come on now.
0: But yeah, like, and it's true. Maybe that's not the thing, like the watch, the car, the jet. But yeah. You got to think though, too, like, the average woman or the average person not sitting here saying, man, the car, the jet. Like, yeah, that would even come out of somebody's mouth.
1: Yeah.
0: Because I think, even if you're not like a gold digger or whatever, but I know if I met a woman and she had a car and a jet, I'd be like, hmm.
1: Right.
0: You know what I'm saying? Like, a jet? Like, what are you talking about?
1: But I did want to circle back to what she said because, you know, I was like, that is true. It doesn't, okay, whatever. It all, maybe she was going into my love don't cost a thing.
0: Oh, yeah. Okay. But- on a jet or a car. Go ahead.
1: Yes. No, But you know what? It's, you know, I think it matters a lot if someone is listening. Like, if I'm dating a guy or, like, if I'm in a relationship, I want him to listen and actually ask me questions.
0: Right.
1: Like,
0: pay attention.
1: Yes, pay attention. That's a big thing for me. Pay attention.
0: I don't know, but you know what, man? If you sent me, like, a Rolls Royce, you don't have to really listen to me. You know what I'm saying? Like, call me shallow.
1: Maybe you send me a jet. Like,
0: yeah, you know, and I'm going to tell you straight up, man. Like, people be talking all this mess. If I was a girl, I'd be a gold digger problem. You know what I'm saying?
1: I'd be wanting my morals to go out the door.
0: They'd be like, hey, man, you know, like, my real name is Kurt. They'd be like, you know, LaCurtis? They'd be like, oh, man. They'd be like, man, she for the streets. Like, ain't no telling. All right, now, do continue to hang with us in the neighborhood, Big Boy's Neighborhood. All right, y'all. Sprite is celebrating hip-hop in a major way by curating 50 tracks that help shape the culture and dropping limited edition Sprite and Sprite Zero bottles and cans with lyrics from those records. The cans in the track list are fire. We're talking from rap legends to the hottest artists carrying the hip-hop torch today. Personally, I'm shouting out California Love. Hello. But there's no wrong answer. Check out the full Sprite Living track list and dive into the stories behind your favorite bars. Play it, debate it, collect it.
4: Hey, what up? It's Louis G from Big Boy's Neighborhood. 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
6: 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It reinforces the alignment, stability, and coordinated muscle activation that supports how your body moves, whether you're doing strenuous exercise or simply going about your daily life. This is according to Dana Santis, a strength and conditioning specialist. Even though you walk every day, Dana does say you can make small adjustments to immediately improve your walking mechanics. 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I'm Dr. Sanjay Gupta, helping you live a better life.
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12: 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And it don't matter day or night, we gonna get you right. 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You just so happen to be rolling with your magnificent personality, Big Ant. Man, we gonna have us a time. Woo! 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

0: Hello?
1: Hello, may I speak to you, please?
0: Yeah, this is her.
1: It's Luther, Luther Lufay from DoorDash. I'm here now, and I've been tapping on your door at Unit 7. I have your food here.
0: I think it's a neighbor's food or something. I mean, I would gladly take it, but...
1: Is this Christina?
0: Yeah.
1: There's a lot of food, and I got the hot Cheetos pie that you wanted. I went and got you the Takis, the foot-long burrito from Taco Vato. We got that for you.
0: Like, there has to be a card on file. I didn't, you know, give any...
1: Is the last four digits of your car 07?
0: Yeah.
1: All righty, well, come on now. Open up the damn door. Stop playing.
0: No. Take it back. My car.
1: No, I'm not taking it back. Your car, what do you mean? It's $487. That's already a charge.
0: Okay. Wait, hold on. How much?
1: It's $487.
0: Oh, my God.
1: The lasagna that
0: you... pay my rent.
1: Right.
0: Okay, that's like half my rent right there.
1: You should get your priorities straight because I wouldn't spend $487 on all this food if I had rent coming up.
0: Right. No.
1: You sound like one of those my 600-pound life ladies. Are you bedridden? Do you need me to come in and give this stuff to you? Like, what's the problem here?
0: It is none of your business how much I weigh.
1: All righty. My Ruby Susan delivery. Then it's only right that I eat this food and say that you ate it. I'm going to go and get the poke.
0: You are not eating that food. You must have some sort of mental issue.
1: The only thing that I ask is that when you go back on the app, you give me a 5-star rating and also tip me.
0: I am going to go and rate you, and I want to talk to your manager.
1: Oh, okay, well, you know what? DoorDash with the cash. Get on out. You got the stash, and thank you. Thank you for being another satisfied customer. We appreciate you, all righty?
0: You're insane.
1: In the membrane.
0: Oh, and I hope you have allergies you don't know about.
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0: Big Boys Neighborhood. All right, and now Louis G is up in here. What up, Ludo?
1: All right, so I saw this headline, bro, and I remember this name. This name, James Farthing.
0: How can you forget it?
1: Right?
0: James Farthing?
1: Yeah, and I'm like, why am I seeing this name again? So I click on the link and I read this story. The dude got arrested again. Listen to everything. He's been arrested 4 times already in Kentucky.
2: James Farthing has been arrested for the 4th time, this time for allegedly strangling a woman. Oh, he was busted in Scott County, and the woman claims James grabbed her by the neck during an alleged argument, leaving visible welts, and told investigators the alleged attack may have been captured on a Ring camera that was in the bedroom. Farthing pleaded not guilty on Tuesday to strangulation and assault charges. His bond was set at $15,000, and a judge ordered him to stay away from the woman and wear a monitoring device. Yeah. James Farthing was previously arrested for allegedly kicking a Florida deputy in the head during a hotel bar scuffle. What? He was busted in an alleged witness intimidation case and has recently been charged for a November hit and run. Authorities say he was driving his Corvette over 100 miles an hour, rear-ended a vehicle, and fled on foot.
0: Okay, how many chances,
1: Four times already. And the reason I keep seeing this guy's name in the headline is because this guy became a lottery winner. He won a historic $167 million Kentucky Powerball last year in 2025,
0: hey, bro.
1: He's a Powerball winner.
0: If you got that much money, right?
1: Yes.
0: You could pay somebody to kick that deputy in the head. You know what I'm saying? Like, are you serious?
1: What are you talking about?
0: Money
1: bro?
0: Made him a monster, bro. More of a monster.
1: Oh, my gosh, dog. When I saw it, I was like, why does his name sound so familiar? I was like, this is a dude that won that historic Powerball for 167 in Kentucky. And yeah, I've been seeing him because it was the first time he got arrested for the hit and run. The second time, the third, I'm like, dude, the fourth time? You're a multi-millionaire, hey, big dog. You're
0: money,
1: set for life.
0: Money is his evil.
1: Yeah.
0: Yeah, and he's paying to probably get out as far as like the best lawyers, but this one, it's going to stick.
1: Oh.
0: He's habitual now.
1: Yeah. Yeah, especially if there was a Ring camera and caught everything on camera. Like, you know what I mean? But still.
3: I'm just hating because he could literally pay to get my car out of the tow yard.
0: Yeah.
3: Like, that's the only thing
0: he could buy the tow yard. Hey, dude, they towed Maddie's car and it's like $900 to get out. Every story we do now is going to be like, man, I couldn't pay my car to get there.
3: Circulating in my brain.
1: $167 million. Yeah,
0: $167 million.
1: But we talk about it. Winning the lottery could possibly be a curse for some people.
0: Yeah, man, the gift and the curse.
1: I know somebody. I know.
0: I would like to try it.
1: Yeah. Like, for sure. Like, I think we all know that one person that if they won the lottery, they would F it off.
0: Oh, yeah.
1: You know what I mean?
0: Hell yeah. Is there anybody in the neighborhood that you think? I don't think there's anyone in the neighborhood that I could say would F off
1: I don't know.
0: 67 million.
1: I don't think so.
0: I think I give away too much.
1: Yeah.
0: You know what I'm saying?
1: Yeah, I think I would buy random stuff. Like, just like,
3: I could see Louis doing something very random.
1: Why'd you buy a water park?
0: And almost stupid. Yeah, like that.
1: Why'd you buy a water park?
0: Like, open up a brewery.
1: Yeah. The water park.
0: With no license to sell. Yeah. You know what I'm saying?
1: Yeah, to buy bootleg beer when I have all this money to buy it for regular price. Like, what am I doing?
0: Man, and then you got to think you'll never be caught up in another prostitution scene, right?
1: Yeah, for sure. I'll just buy one.
0: There it is.
1: Yeah, buy one at TJ.
0: Buy Hong Kong or Tijuana.
3: But you know what? At least he ain't strangling a woman.
0: Yeah. Exactly.
1: Thank you, buddy.
0: There it is, man. Silver lining. Y'all continue to hang with us in the neighborhood, Big Boys Neighborhood.
4: A better life with Dr. Sanjay Gupta.
5: There are lots of things you can measure to get an idea of how healthy you are at any given moment. Temperature, heart rate, blood pressure, just to name a few. But how about how healthy you will be and how long you're likely to live? According to a new study out of the University at Buffalo, two simple strength tests are pretty accurate at predicting longevity in older women. One is hand grip strength, and the other is how quickly people can stand up from a seated position without using their arms. By the way, I remember interviewing former President Jimmy Carter when he was quite old and being really impressed how he just popped out of the chair without using his arms. Not a lot of older people can actually do that. But I think the message here is that maintaining strength as you age is going to help you perform everyday activities, but also help you avoid injury and stay independent. I'm Dr. Sanjay Gupta, helping you live a better life.
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1: Big boy Big neighborhood. Boy. Jesus Sepulveda's up in here. Jesus, hang loose. What the hell you got, Jesus?
2: Let me tell you something. If it's not a juicy gossip, keep it to yourself. Really? I don't want it. I don't want piece of it. No, man, nothing. I don't want the.
1: You said if it's not juicy?
2: Yeah, if it's not juicy, right. Keep it to yourself. No details, yeah, no nothing.
1: There's sometimes the people are like, yeah, so then I'm like, what else? Oh, I don't know. I didn't ask. I'm like, what are you talking about?
2: Right. Dude, my girl gave me this beef jerky of a gossip. Not juicy, man. Just dry. Right.
3: No seasoning.
2: Terrible, dude.
1: Got some, need some lotion.
2: Yes. She was like, I was bringing up one of her friends, and she was just like, yeah, they're not together no more. I was like, wait, what happened? She's like, yeah, she's gone cheating. I'm like, how? I don't know. She just did. What do you mean? I don't know. No, I need to know. Is she crying? Is it Labor Day? What's going on here?
1: Veto does the same thing. I don't know if I do layers because I do interviews.
2: Yeah.
1: But literally, it'd be anything. And she'd be like, oh, you know, such and such died. I'm like, how? I don't know. Like, isn't that a question you ask? They don't get, they're not getting together anymore. They're not a couple anymore. What happened? I don't know. I just see them on the. What are we talking about?
2: I need details. I need to know exactly what happened. How did you catch them? Oh, my God. I need to see pictures. You know, I need to see text messages. I need to see it all. Yeah. Right? And but God forbid, I have a gossip and she's just like, wait, and then what? And then what?
3: Yeah.
2: And tell me. And then, I got to know. I got to ask questions. I got to be the snitch. I got to be the detective with my
1: friends. That's the same thing with that. I got to know everything. Yes. Kurt?
2: Nothing crazy. It's not together.
3: I need to know everything.
1: Yes,
3: I don't
1: know
3: why. Like, it's just, and sometimes it just happens. Like, people just tend to just say everything. It's like.
1: And then, Monty, there's times too, I don't want to hear nothing.
3: That is true.
1: You know what I'm saying? I don't, but if there's somebody such and such, and then I ask a follow-up question, which should be question number two.
2: Mm-hmm. Yes.
1: And you don't have that, I'm like, oh, okay, I'm good.
3: Right.
2: Exactly. Or you ever get that thing where, like, they get a call and then they're making noises like it's good? They're like, no way, really? Okay. When?
4: Oh, yeah.
2: Now? Oh, my God. And right now, and I'm just like, oh, my God. I'm back dancing. Like, oh, my God, that's going to be good. It's happening right now. I was like, speakers, man. I need to know. And it was something so basic. It was just so basic. And I'm like,
1: what happened? Well,
2: What happened?
1: Timothy fell at school. And I was like, what? Is that the energy we have?
2: Yes.
1: Hey, dude, then I love when I'm having a conversation, right?
2: Yeah.
1: And Veto could be just sitting there. And then when I get off the phone, I wait. I literally would count to 10.
2: Yes.
1: And even before I get to 10, she'd say, what happened?
2: Oh, wow. Better be just.
4: It's like a boxing countdown.
1: What happened? Yeah. I'm like, dude, she's going to ask me what happened.
2: Exactly. What happened? When I'm on the phone, I need to be on speaker. I need to be on it. But she can't be. No, ladies. If it's not juicy, don't give it to me.
1: Right.
2: Don't give it to me.
1: Give me everything. All right, y'all continue to hang out with us in the neighborhood. Big Boys Neighborhood.
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11: How often do you stop to wonder whether you should share something that's revealing, maybe even embarrassing, with a partner, a friend, or even your boss? In her new book called Revealing, The Underrated Power of Oversharing, behavioral scientist Leslie John says doing just that can help you deepen relationships that are vital to your life. We need people to trust us in order to get things like love, friendship, and career success. That's what she told us. When you make yourself vulnerable by revealing something sensitive, it does make other people trust you. In turn, when you ask someone to reveal something about themselves, showing that interest will generally lead someone to like you more. Why? Because people like to be asked about themselves, she says. It also signals that they are discriminating and choosy, but in a good way. I'm Dr. Sanjay Gupta, helping you live a better life.
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0: better life with Dr. Sanjay Gupta.
1: They say consistency is key, but sometimes you just got to switch it up. A new study out of Harvard School of Public Health found that varying your exercise routine could add years to your life. What exercise someone did didn't matter much. What did matter was that all the exercises together worked all the muscle groups in their body. Now, an added benefit to changing things up is it can help you push through the plateau effect. That's when your body gets so efficient at doing something that you actually stop getting better at it. And we know from previous research that specializing in any one sport at a young age can make someone actually more prone to injury. And as experts we talk to point out, even elite athletes switch up things with their workouts, making sure to target strength, cardio, flexibility, balance, and doing that every single week. I'm Dr. Sanjay Gupta, helping you live a better life.
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0: Big Boys Neighborhood, we're speaking on it. All righty now. DJ Envy was speaking about how his wife Gia is the one that during the shower taught him how to wash his buttocks.
1: Yes.
0: So we were just asking you in the neighborhood, what's the grossest thing your partner does? We're going to bring Jerome into the neighborhood and see what's going down with Jerome and Ron. Jerome, hello.
2: Hello.
0: Hello there, Jerome. Jerome, what city are you calling from?
2: Long Beach.
0: All righty now, Jerome from Long Beach, Strong Beach. If you call slipping, it's the wrong beach. What's the grossest thing your partner does, Jerome?
2: Okay, my girl, bro, has allergies real bad, right? So she does this thing where she says she's scratching her throat, and she makes this noise like... And then she sniffs her nose up like... So it's like, I'm like, what are you doing? And then she sneezes, and I'm like, yes, it wants to come out. Why are you sniffing it back up?
0: Yeah, you got
2: to
0: divorce her, Jerome. Oh, no. Oh, okay. Okay, there's surgeries for that then. Okay, the divorce thing was the end of the road. Yeah, but I know what you're talking about.
2: It's horrible.
0: Yeah. Oh, man.
2: Yes, you sound like a little guinea pig.
0: Yeah, man. Hey, man, shout out to all the guinea pigs, though. You know what I'm saying? We don't want to shame any pigs out there, any guinea pigs. But, yeah, man, like, I would think that, and I know we're talking about our partners, but I got another one of my partners that his girl... Like, I think it's gross the way that she like, do that hark up and spit. And it's not just once. Like, it's her thing.
3: Oh, no.
0: Like, they're like, and I'm like, damn, you like one of the homies from back in the day. Like, man, if it worked for you.
3: I don't even like when men do that.
0: Yeah. What's the grossest thing your partner or someone does? Hit us up. And I don't know if it's gross or if it's comfortable, but Veto can use the bathroom with the door open. Have conversations. Be like, baby, where do you want to go on vacation at? And I'm like, okay. You know what I'm saying?
3: That's hilarious.
0: Yeah, like, oh, okay. And sometimes we just stand there. I just be standing there talking to you. Like, all right. What's the grossest thing your partner does? You too?
3: I've definitely done that.
0: The door open? Yeah.
3: Absolutely. My mom did it too.
0: Yeah, man. Like, just open up the door. Like,
3: full on combos.
0: After my gastric bypass, my wife don't even want to be near the restroom when I'm in there. So, literally, she been in a whole different room. Like, oh, no. What's the grossest thing your partner does? Hit us up, Big Boys Neighborhood.
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9: 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It reinforces the alignment, stability, and coordinated muscle activation that supports how your body moves, whether you're doing strenuous exercise or simply going about your daily life. This is according to Dana Santis, a strength and conditioning specialist. Even though you walk every day, Dana does say you can make small adjustments to immediately improve your walking mechanics. 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I'm Dr. Sanjay Gupta, helping you live a better life.
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0: Better Life with Dr. Sanjay Gupta.
1: There are lots of things you can measure to get an idea of how healthy you are at any given moment. Temperature, heart rate, blood pressure, just to name a few. But how about how healthy you will be and how long you're likely to live? According to a new study out of the University of Buffalo, two simple strength tests are pretty accurate at predicting longevity in older women. One is hand grip strength, and the other is how quickly people can stand up from a seated position without using their arms. By the way, I remember interviewing former President Jimmy Carter when he was quite old and being really impressed how he just popped out of the chair without using his arms. Not a lot of older people can actually do that. But I think the message here is that maintaining strength as you age is going to help you perform everyday activities, but also help you avoid injury and stay independent. I'm Dr. Sanjay Gupta, helping you live a better life.
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0: Big Boy's Neighborhood. Big Boy. We were speaking about it, man. DJ Envy on The Breakfast Club was talking about how his wife, Gia, one point, as a grown man, showed him how to wash his buttocks crazy in the shower. Yeah, so we're just asking, what's the grossest thing you or your partner does? And we're going to bring Jeff into the neighborhood and see what's going down with Jeff up in here. Jeff, hello.
1: Hey, hello, hello, hello.
0: Hello there, Jeff. Jeff, what's the grossest thing you or your partner do?
1: Yo, so it's this lady I've been hanging out for a while, right? Hey, like, she loves to use Q-tips, like, constantly during the day. Because she's like, well, I always got that little itch in there. But the thing is, when she uses them, she leaves them everywhere, bro. They don't never, y'all, they don't never find the trash can. They be on the floor by the front door, in the bed under the pillow, in the kitchen, on the countertop, on the table, like everywhere beside the trash can.
0: I know what you're talking about, bro. Yeah. Hey, man, let me ask you this. Is this, and I think I've had this conversation before. Is this gross to you guys or not? When you go and you have like a toothpick or like a floss, right?
2: Mm-hmm. Yeah, yeah.
0: And you pick something out your teeth. What do you do with it? Do you re-eat it or do you spit it out?
3: It depends. I feel like I spit it out if I'm out, but like.
0: Right. It's like if there's something that I picked, I swallow it. Somebody was like, nah. I'm like, okay, well, maybe that's just gross. You know, so everything you. I pick something and I'll swallow it down. But I did weigh over 500 pounds at one point, too. So I just wanted to take anybody else's temperature that wasn't gastric bypass. Let's bring Jesus into the neighborhood and see what's going down with Jesus up in here. Jeff, thank you so much. Jesus, hello.
4: Hello.
0: Hello there. Jesus, what's something gross that you or your partner do?
4: Man, my girl, I've been with her for a while, and, you know, we sleep together plenty of times, and I still get this bothering feeling whenever she's drooling excessively on the pillow, and I wake up in the middle of the night after some comfort sleep, and it's sticking on my face. So what I do is I put a pillow in between us, and I separate us for the night because I don't want to be dealing with that in the morning.
3: Oh, yeah. My God.
0: Hey, man, you know how your woman can be fine or whatever, and it's like that one thing.
3: Oh, yeah.
0: Like, yeah. I don't know if I slept next to Vettel and she just had, like, drool coming out of her mouth. I'd be like, you know what I'm saying? I wouldn't divorce her or anything, but I'd be like, damn.
3: I drool sometimes. I'm not even going to lie.
0: Really, like, when you sleep?
3: Yeah, occasionally. I think it depends. I've noticed that it's when I'm like really exhausted. Mm-hmm. So I don't know if it has something to do with that, what the science behind that is, but I notice occasionally. All the time, but occasionally.
0: Yeah,
3: it's kind of gross. But
0: she said occasionally. Yeah. Like, okay. She keeps saying like not all the time. Not all the time, but occasionally. Yeah. Like I'm like real tired. Like, you know, it didn't happen when I was in Mexico because I was like rested. But then sometimes, you know, we go to a club and show that we get up at 3 in the morning. Like, yeah. And I probably may drool a little bit. You know what I'm saying? Call us up. You know? Anybody else? Big, open up the phone line. See if other people drool.
3: Right.
0: Yeah, normalize drooling. You know?
3: Like
0: that's that
3: worse.
0: Good sleep, though. When you wake up, like, what the hell?
3: Yeah.
0: All righty, now hit us up. What's that gross thing? What's the grossest thing you or your partner do? Hit us up. Big Boy's Big Neighborhood.
5: A better life with Dr. Sanjay Gupta.
6: They say consistency is key, but sometimes you just got to switch it up. A new study out of Harvard School of Public Health found that varying your exercise routine could add years to your life. What exercise someone did didn't matter much. What did matter was that all the exercises together worked all the muscle groups in their body. Now, an added benefit to changing things up is it can help you push through the plateau effect. That's when your body gets so efficient at doing something that you actually stop getting better at it. And we know from previous research that specializing in any one sport at a young age can make someone actually more prone to injury. And as experts we talk to point out, even elite athletes switch up things with their workouts, making sure to target strength, cardio, flexibility, balance, and doing that every single week. I'm Dr. Sanjay Gupta, helping you live a better life.
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0: Big Boys Neighborhood. All right, we're going to go ahead and get out of here. Definitely want to thank you guys for hanging out with us in the neighborhood, man. And shout out once again to Usher, man. Mm-hmm. Usher, yeah, you know how he was somewhat dissed by the girl that he brought up on the stage. She was really there for Chris Brown. Mm-hmm. You know, and my thing is this, man. If she got on stage, for one, I wouldn't even want my wife or any girl I know to get on stage. Because there's some duties that come with being on stage. Mm-hmm. But also, if she wasn't rocking with Usher, she didn't have to, like, submit. You know what I'm saying? Like, it was the more stuff that she said after with the pretty privilege and, you know, and just tit for tat with everyone. So now Usher pretty much said, hey, you know what you're coming up here for.
1: Yeah, and I get it. Like, a lot of people were attacking her because, like, girl, you should, what are you talking about? You should have done that. That's rude and blah, blah, blah. And, like, that's your moment.
0: She said, even though, picked
1: out of thousands of people here in the stadium. You know what I mean?
0: When she said they were leaving, people were coming up to her during the show. Oh, yeah. So, I mean, she probably had her reason to clap back. And what's messed up about that, I think Usher's like, 47 now?
1: Yeah.
0: Yeah. I remember Usher, the young guy.
2: Yeah.
0: And now Usher's like, you know, so that, I know that had to help hurt his self-esteem as well.
2: Yeah. I just feel like she really didn't have to do anything.
0: Nah, she didn't.
2: She got backlash for that, you know? Yeah. Like, it's like, yeah, of course I want to go on stage.
0: She was, but not for Usher.
2: Yeah.
0: Like, yeah, it was Chris only. Now Chris would have came out.
2: Right.
0: You know, and now Chris got to be backstage like,
2: Right.
0: You know?
1: How do you think Usher's wife felt?
0: Right.
2: That's true.
1: Like, I wonder if she was like, girl, you denied my man.
0: Right. But I wonder if she was like, see, I told you not to do that in the show.
2: I'm trying to stick to the cherries.
0: I was kind of like with the cherries, but at least the cherries, they ate them.
1: Yeah, because I did see a picture of legend. I don't know if it was mocked up or anything, but a picture of
0: pretty
1: both
0: sure
1: of them
0: was.
1: Hanging out in backstage.
0: Who?
1: Like that girl and then Usher's wife.
0: I highly doubt that.
2: Interesting. Yeah,
0: so. You're mad. The girl that denied him?
1: Yeah.
0: Oh, I don't know about
2: that.
0: What
2: are they fooling us?
0: Yeah, man. I guess. It was probably before she got
2: before
0: on stage.
2: The show? Hell or maybe. Yeah. Mm-hmm.
0: Because after the show, I would have been like, ugh. If I was Usher, I would have been like, get her out of here.
1: Get her out of here.
0: She wanted you to sign this. I ain't signing nothing. All right. And also, man, for those that hit us up, man, thank you for calling in.
1: DJ Andy
0: was talking about how he didn't know how to wash his butt. Mm-hmm. Until his wife got in the shower with him one day and showed him how to wash his ass. And so we got into what's that gross thing that your partner does?
1: Yeah, there's you know? A lot of things.
0: Oh, yeah, yeah. The one person that called up and said that their partner, like, eat their crusty.
2: Oh, buggers? Yeah,
0: yeah,
2: the toasty ones? Mm-hmm.
0: I was
2: crazy.
0: Like, man. And then you kiss? Not at all.
2: I like popping pimples. I don't know if that's gross.
0: Oh, yeah. My wife is a pimple popper, too.
2: I don't know something about the juices
0: you know what?
2: Coming out.
0: I think that's a lady thing.
2: Yeah,
0: because my
2: be.
0: Mom used to love that. My daughter loves it, and my wife loves it. Yeah, you never hear your home. You're like, hey, man, come here. Let me get that. Come here. Let me pop that. Come here, man. Come here. Real quick. Give me a tissue. Let me pop that for you.
2: Yeah
0: dudes
2: true.
0: Never do that, man.
2: Yeah, you got generations.
1: You know what I think is gross? My girl
0: your
1: Myra.
0: Your ID picture?
1: No, my girl Myra likes eating her
0: food. Oh,
1: it's
0: her birthday. I shouldn't be doing
1: that. Oh, yeah? Come on, man. She likes eating her food cold.
0: Really?
1: Yeah, dog. I'm always like, yo, you can take
0: she
1: it
0: like
1: out the
0: she purposely
1: it.
0: Wait. But you know what? You've seen it with me too. I can eat cold food. You see if I'm when I'm heating up something, I can eat it cold.
1: I
0: yeah,
1: can. That's gross to me.
0: Oh, man. I'm talking about my food.
1: You know, you're gross.
0: You're
1: gross.
0: You know what I'm saying? I never give it to you.
2: Right.
0: You do. Hey, man, everybody's stuff is gross that we don't do.
1: Yeah, exactly. Yeah.
0: I'm like, oh my God, are you serious? Mm-hmm. But thank you guys for hanging out with us. Enjoy the rest of your day. We are Big Boys Neighborhood, and we are gone.
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11: A better life with Dr. Sanjay Gupta.
12: There are lots of things you can measure to get an idea of how healthy you are at any given moment. Temperature, heart rate, blood pressure, just to name a few. But how about how healthy you will be and how long you're likely to live? According to a new study out of the University at Buffalo, two simple strength tests are pretty accurate at predicting longevity in older women. One is hand grip strength, and the other is how quickly people can stand up from a seated position without using their arms. By the way, I remember interviewing former President Jimmy Carter when he was quite old and being really impressed how he just popped out of the chair without using his arms. Not a lot of older people can actually do that. But I think the message here is that maintaining strength as you age is going to help you perform everyday activities, but also help you avoid injury and stay independent. I'm Dr. Sanjay Gupta, helping you live a better life.
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22: 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Because of you. Thanks. 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Hey! Oh! 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Woo! 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

It's coming up next. All right, here's your boy Drake. Too hard for the radio.

0: Bun in the Sun. Okay. We got free haircuts, Kids Zone, line dancing, the music, just a whole lot of family fun. Okay. We're going to kick back to school off in a real major way. You don't want to miss it. All right. I got some more information on that. It's coming up next.
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4: How often do you stop to wonder whether you should share something that's revealing, maybe even embarrassing, with a partner, a friend, or even your boss? In her new book called Revealing, The Underrated Power of Oversharing, behavioral scientist Leslie John says doing just that can help you deepen relationships that are vital to your life. We need people to trust us in order to get things like love, friendship, and career success. That's what she told us. When you make yourself vulnerable by revealing something sensitive, it does make other people trust you. In turn, when you ask someone to reveal something about themselves, showing that interest will generally lead someone to like you more. Why? Because people like to be asked about themselves, she says. It also signals that they are discriminating and choosy, but in a good way. I'm Dr. Sanjay Gupta, helping you live a better life.
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1: It's the Mississippi. Yeah, she down in the country, turned up outside with a whole lot more.

Yeah. Oh yeah, yeah. Oh, you know I just be getting out my body sometimes. 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It's cool.

0: Leon Thomas is falling right here on the big station. You are tapped in, friend. 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
1: And it's the time to stay clean.
0: This that type of summer where you gotta like take two showers, no cap. Like
1: exactly,
0: it's kind of mandatory.
1: It's right exactly now. And you know, for

0: good.
1: Yes. I turn to the water and I bend over.
0: Oh, okay.
1: So I think everybody got their own little routine. Yeah. Long as you get the job done, I ain't mad. But get the job done.
0: Exactly.
1: Okay? Get in there.
0: You got to get up in there.
1: Because that's funky.
0: Exactly.
1: It's got to be funky if you not. Oh, and we were saying that people probably think that, oh, you don't want to feel a certain way or like,
0: oh,
1: you know,
0: they think it's a.
1: What's the word
0: they think
1: we it, use?
0: They think it's.
1: Sassy?
0: No.
1: Can we say sassy?
0: They don't think it's manly.
1: They don't think it's manly, yeah.
0: But I'm telling you what's not manly is thinking.
1: Right, being funky. Don't be funky. Wash that monkey.
0: Right. Get you a technique, honey, if you don't have one.
1: Tap in, friend. Coming up, we got more Go Local Hits on the way.
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7: 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In her new book called Revealing, The Underrated Power of Oversharing, behavioral scientist Leslie John says doing just that can help you deepen relationships that are vital to your life. We need people to trust us in order to get things like love, friendship, and career success. That's what she told us. When you make yourself vulnerable by revealing something sensitive, it does make other people trust you. In turn, when you ask someone to reveal something about themselves, showing that interest will generally lead someone to like you more. Why? Because people like to be asked about themselves, she says. It also signals that they are discriminating and choosy, but in a good way. I'm Dr. Sanjay Gupta, helping you live a better life.
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0: right here on the Big Station. You are tapped in, friend. Yes, you are going local with Lynn and Bay on KMJJ.
1: Honey, it's time to send them kids on back to school.
0: Back to school.
1: Yes. Send them back.
0: Girl, no, I'm dropping mine off at college.
1: Oh.
0: Ain't it crazy?
1: I know.
0: But, you know, the Big Station got to do it big for the babies. You know,
1: yes.
0: Sending them back in a major, major way. So it's a citywide back to school pool party.
1: Wow, this is a first. First.
0: Because you know we do it big, baby. Sunday, August 9th, 4 to 7 p.m. It's going to be at Airport Park if they pool, you know.
1: And so then you'll correct me, but where they get school supplies and you get to hang
0: it's
1: out at the
0: be
1: pool?
0: Free school supplies, haircuts, free haircuts, kids fun zone, line dancing. I'm sure there's going to be like some food trucks and things out there. Music by 3 feet, so it's gonna be
1: full
0: real tea.
1: Blown pool party.
0: Girl, it's gonna be tea.
1: That'll be cute.
0: I ain't been to a pool party in a long time.
1: Now the kids gotta be supervised.
0: They do. Don't just drop them off now.
1: Now this ain't
0: We're
1: school.
0: Not playing that
1: this
0: game.
1: Not school. This just getting y'all ready for school.
0: That's right. All right, make sure y'all drop by and do your big one. You know, come out, participate, have some fun, and get some school supplies for the babies and send them back in a major way. Tap in, friend. Coming up, we got more Go Local. It's on the way.
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4: I don't know about you, but my social media feeds are flooded with lotions and potions and gadgets, all promising to unlock different components of longevity. But if you log off, take a step back from all the hype, you'll find that the actual keys to a longer, healthier life are hiding in plain sight. There are four of them. Number one, nutrition. The Mediterranean diet really is the gold standard. Number two, exercise. You should be getting 150 minutes of moderate intensity exercise or 75 minutes of vigorous intensity exercise every week, plus strength training and stretching. Number three, sleep. Sleep is when your body and your brain repair themselves. You should be getting 7 to 9 hours a night. And finally, number four, often gets forgotten, socialization. It's not a bonus. It's a necessity for a healthy life, finding a sense of community, purpose, and belonging. I'm Dr. Sanjay Gupta, helping you live a better life.
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12: 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Sweet deals take me back in the day. 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

steps, I be popping. Glass. What's wrong with that motion? I be getting the cut. Sneaky link. She say that's her. I don't give a

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0: right here on the big station, Pretty Little Bay, 99.7 KMJJ. Yeah. Here's your boy Drake, Too Hard for the Radio.
1: Hey, whoa, yeah, hey.

0: You dip, I dip, Zeddy, we like.
1: Will, damn. There it is, right here on the big station. You are tapped in, friend. Yes, you are going local with Lynn and Bay on KMJJ.
2: So all I've been talking about is trying to stay cool. That's all I care about right. during the summertime. Mm-hmm. That's just me. Some people don't mind getting hot, and that's cool.
1: She's my best, just me.
2: But we were also, I was asking Bay, like, what's your favorite summertime treat that'll keep you cool? And you like the Italian ice, right?
1: I do like those Italian ice. I forget what the brand is, but I love those popsicles. Now, I do love a snowball, too.
2: Oh, me too.
1: I do love a snowball.
2: I do. Yes. Oh, you know what? When I leave here, I'm like, go get me a snowball right down here at the East Bank at that street car.
1: Girl, why did I try them and they have the ice cream? It's never so good. Had that.
2: Yes.
1: It was good.
2: It's good.
1: It is good.
2: And that lady's from New Orleans. Like she, yeah. whatever. But I was going to say, have you tried Happy Belly? That's Italian ice.
1: I haven't.
2: On, I think it's on, not online. What street is that? Y'all know where it is though. You need to go. It's good. Mm. And they make it there. But Happy Belly. Yeah, I like a good snowball. But, oh. Listen, a go-to, simple, icy.
1: Icy
2: I
1: bread.
2: Love me a good icy. I love me a good Coke flavor icy. Yes.
1: Now I want one.
2: Yes.
1: Somebody need to invite us to their dessert spot. Well, you know,
2: what we need to do, because we did this years ago on the Lynn Vett Show, mm-hmm. we did a two-part series, but we went on a tour of all the little shops that sell the little ice cream. And so, you know, there's a lot of them around here, little snow cones and snowballs is different from snow cones. Yay. But you know how they have all the little mom and pop stands?
1: That would be cute.
2: Go visit.
1: Tap in, friend. We got more Go Local. It's on the way.
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6: How often do you stop to wonder whether you should share something that's revealing? Maybe even embarrassing, with a partner, a friend, or even your boss. In her new book called Revealing, The Underrated Power of Oversharing, behavioral scientist Leslie John says doing just that can help you deepen relationships that are vital to your life. We need people to trust us in order to get things like love, friendship, and career success. That's what she told us. When you make yourself vulnerable by revealing something sensitive, it does make other people trust you. In turn, when you ask someone to reveal something about themselves, showing that interest will generally lead someone to like you more. Why? Because people like to be asked about themselves, she says. It also signals that they are discriminating and choosy, but in a good way.

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1: Staying active every day will go a long way towards helping you live a happy, healthy, and pain-free life. And there's perhaps no movement more fundamental than walking. It reinforces the alignment, stability, and coordinated muscle activation that supports how your body moves, whether you're doing strenuous exercise or simply going about your daily life. This is according to Dana Santis, a strength and conditioning specialist. Even though you walk every day, Dana does say you can make small adjustments to immediately improve your walking mechanics. So, keep your rib cage stacked over your pelvis. Avoid leaning over or arching your lower back. Allow your arms to swing naturally in coordination with your legs. 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I'm Dr. Sanjay Gupta, helping you live a better life.
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0: right here on the Big Station. You are tapped in, friend. 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
1: So this is some of the conversations that we have in between the breaks. I just looked at Bay and said, are you eating lettuce now? And you said?
0: I think I've been already caught it. I think the little... whatever, the little bug or whatever that was going around, I think I had caught it. Yeah.
1: But does that mean, oh, Lord, it was, they say it'd be explosive now.
0: It was explosive. Oh. And it was the worst pain, like the abdominal pain, the cramps. Oh, my, it was worse.
1: But like, are you avoiding lettuce because you're scared to get it again, or are you like, I already had it, so I don't care, or what's your
0: at
1: position?
0: This point? Like, what can we eat?
1: That's what I'm saying. So here's my thing. I'm trying to be good with my diet, right? Yeah. And so I'll say, oh, what should I get to eat today? Oh, I should eat a salad. And then I say, well, I don't know.
0: You know. Trying to twist it, right?
1: And then they say it's like salad, and it's something wrong with bacon now, and
0: eggs,
1: and I'm like, you said, what are we gonna be able to eat lately? Insane. Like, the only thing I could think of one day is a bean burrito from Taco Bell. I was like, surely that ain't been a
0: girl. That's definitely gonna have you explosive.
1: Well, at least I don't know why.
0: Exactly. You won't be sitting on the toilet rocking back and forth like, what? What did I eat?
1: Not rocking.
0: Yes. Yeah, I'll be like,
1: ooh, that was an explosive choice.
0: See, this is what we be talking about. All right, tap in, friend. Coming up, we got more Go Local. It's on the way.
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3: 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And there's perhaps no movement more fundamental than walking. It reinforces the alignment, stability, and coordinated muscle activation that supports how your body moves, whether you're doing strenuous exercise or simply going about your daily life. This is according to Dana Santis, a strength and conditioning specialist. Even though you walk every day, Dana does say you can make small adjustments to immediately improve your walking mechanics. So, keep your rib cage stacked over your pelvis. 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Allow your arms to swing naturally in coordination with your legs. 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I'm Dr. Sanjay Gupta, helping you live a better life.
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looking like some money in this money. I be doing me, he just be doing what he told. 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
1: 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Tap in, tap in. 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
4: How often do you stop to wonder whether you should share something that's revealing, maybe even embarrassing, with a partner, a friend, or even your boss? In her new book called Revealing, The Underrated Power of Oversharing, behavioral scientist Leslie John says doing just that can help you deepen relationships that are vital to your life. We need people to trust us in order to get things like love, friendship, and career success. That's what she told us. When you make yourself vulnerable by revealing something sensitive, it does make other people trust you. In turn, when you ask someone to reveal something about themselves, showing that interest will generally lead someone to like you more. Why? Because people like to be asked about themselves, she says. It also signals that they are discriminating and choosy, but in a good way. I'm Dr. Sanjay Gupta, helping you live a better life.
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0: 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That's why they call it a sweet deal. Hey, thanks for tuning in to the Phenomenally Unapologetically Big Station. You just so happen to be rolling with your magnificent personality, Big Ant. Man, we gonna have us a time. Woo! 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Hey! 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

0: Should have never. 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
3: 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And there's perhaps no movement more fundamental than walking. It reinforces the alignment, stability, and coordinated muscle activation that supports how your body moves, whether you're doing strenuous exercise or simply going about your daily life. This is according to Dana Santis, a strength and conditioning specialist. Even though you walk every day, Dana does say you can make small adjustments to immediately improve your walking mechanics. So, keep your rib cage stacked over your pelvis. Avoid leaning over or arching your lower back. Allow your arms to swing naturally in coordination with your legs. Keep your gaze forward, your jaw relaxed, and then just breathe in through your nose and out through your mouth. I'm Dr. Sanjay Gupta, helping you live a better life.
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1: She ain't even all that. Like, ain't even like that. Ain't her mama white.

0: Lotto Glorilla, get out my face. 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Here's Young Miami, Spend It.
1: J-Y, turn me up. Miami. That's all my scammers and my kid money.

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1: I'm still here.
0: Laying it back on KMJJ.
1: So real quickly, because of contractual obligations, let me just say that coming up on the next Something Good with Lynn Vance on NBC6 and Fox 33, I will be talking to a head of what they call the Crew Council. Mardi Gras crews, they actually have a council.
0: Oh.
1: And they're going to be talking to me about how there are so many Mardi Gras crews that there is one for everyone. So if you've ever thought of joining, you may want to watch that Something Good coming up this Monday to see which one you fit into. But between the break, me and Bay were talking about, there is a news anchor in Houston, Texas, who has been suspended from her job, and she's under investigation for taking free Bruno Mars and FIFA World Cup tickets. And so they don't know if she's going to be able to keep her job or not. And we were talking about,
0: that is so weird. Sometimes the corporate companies could be haters, you know. They could be your biggest hater. Because what?
1: I know.
0: I just feel like if you can prove that, because people like to give.
1: If she didn't do no story on Bruno Mars or the FIFA World Cup, what's the problem? Right?
0: Right.
1: Now, people in the comments were really on her side. They were like, it's a public event. She's a public figure. She's supposed to be there. Like,
0: I don't know.
1: You know? And then they were like, what's the big deal? Now, I understand it because I work in TV.
0: Yeah.
1: So this is the premise. The premise is they don't want a company to be able to give you something and you say, oh, I'll do
0: right.
1: a story,
0: and
1: right?
0: Be like, oh, this for that type of thing. But,
1: if you do a story and they just want to send
0: give
1: you
0: something
1: after.
0: Yeah, don't stop my shine.
1: I didn't ask for that. I appreciate it.
0: Don't stop my shine. Don't be no hater now.
1: But just for the record, you know, I don't participate.
0: I don't either.
1: Really, we don't do all
0: but,
1: that. But you
0: tap in.
1: But I mean, if you want to give me something, we'll discuss it.
0: Tap in, friend. Coming up, more Go Local. It's on the way.
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4: A better life with Dr. Sanjay Gupta.
5: Staying active every day will go a long way towards helping you live a happy, healthy, and pain-free life. And there's perhaps no movement more fundamental than walking. It reinforces the alignment, stability, and coordinated muscle activation that supports how your body moves, whether you're doing strenuous exercise or simply going about your daily life. This is according to Dana Santis, a strength and conditioning specialist. Even though you walk every day, Dana does say you can make small adjustments to immediately improve your walking mechanics. So, keep your rib cage stacked over your

0: better life with Dr. Sanjay Gupta.
1: They say consistency is key, but sometimes you just got to switch it up. A new study out of Harvard School of Public Health found that varying your exercise routine could add years to your life. What exercise someone did didn't matter much. What did matter was that all the exercises together worked all the muscle groups in their body. Now, an added benefit to changing things up is it can help you push through the plateau effect. That's when your body gets so efficient at doing something that you actually stop getting better at it. And we know from previous research that specializing in any one sport at a young age can make someone actually more prone to injury. And as experts we talk to point out, even elite athletes switch up things with their workouts, making sure to target strength, cardio, flexibility, balance, and doing that every single week. I'm Dr. Sanjay Gupta, helping you live a better life.
2: 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Woo! 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

0: JJ, and that is a wrap for me, you guys. Make sure you tap in on Monday. I'm back in the building. 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
3: 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And there is perhaps no movement more fundamental than walking. It reinforces the alignment, stability, and coordinated muscle activation that supports how your body moves, whether you're doing strenuous exercise or simply going about your daily life. This is according to Dana Santis, a strength and conditioning specialist. Even though you walk every day, Dana does say you can make small adjustments to immediately improve your walking mechanics. So, keep your rib cage stacked over your pelvis. Avoid leaning over or arching your lower back. Allow your arms to swing naturally in coordination with your legs. Keep your gaze forward, your jaw relaxed, and then just breathe in through your nose and out through your mouth. I'm Dr. Sanjay Gupta, helping you live a better life.
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Girl, you a 10, girl, you a 10, girl, you a 10, girl, you a 10, girl, you a 10, girl, you a 10, girl, you a 10, girl, you a 10, girl, you a 10, girl, you a 10, girl, you a 10, girl, you a 10, girl, you a 10, girl, you a 10, girl, you a 10, girl, you a 10, girl, you a 10, girl, you a 10, girl, you a 10, girl, you a 10, girl, you a 10, girl, you a 10, girl, you a 10, girl, you a 10, girl, you a 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

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I'm just playing, girl. 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

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The Lamp is on. Sitting in for Big Ant. 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

0: The big station 997 KMJJ hanging out with T-Lamp, man. All the way live Friday. It's definitely live. It's definitely hot outside. Currently it's 97 degrees in the port city. Be careful out there. Stay cool. 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The lamp is on. 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The qualified winner, Kehlani, fly away. You and the guests, if you win it all. She has kicked off her worldwide tour. You get to pick the city of your choice that you want to go check her out in. We're going to take care of flights, hotel, concert tickets, the ultimate VIP meet and greet experience. I'm talking about exclusive merchandise, an autographed tour poster, a private question and answer, and a personal photo with Kehlani herself. 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
3: 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But every night when you go to get some Z's, how often do you really think about the temperature in your bedroom? Temperature may be one of the most underappreciated factors in sleep. That's according to the Senior Vice President of Research and Scientific Affairs at the National Sleep Foundation. We often hear about lights and screens and stress, but even modest changes in temperature and airflow can influence both how quickly you fall asleep and how deeply you stay asleep. Most experts will recommend a room temperature of 60 to 67 degrees Fahrenheit. You might also experiment with your sheets and what you actually wear to bed. Play around a bit and see what improves your sleep. You might be delightfully surprised. I'm Dr. Sanjay Gupta, helping you live a better life.
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1: See you with a bar, you was hardly talking. 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
1: 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Temperatures are so hot right now. We're going to bust a bill today. It's going to get up to a bill, 100 degrees. 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
14: I heard what you said through the grapevine. Funny thing about your problems, they ain't mine. Staying up through the late night. 20 seconds to game time. Getting religious with it. How I'm crossing these state lines. Working hard through the late nights. 20

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1: She ain't even all that. Like, I ain't even like that. Ain't her mama white.

0: KMJJ, hanging out with T-Lamp. The Lamp is on, filling in for Big Ant. Big Ant's going to be returning shortly. I'm knocking it down to 6 o'clock tonight, and coming on right after me is going to be Yaki Joe with Street Versus on a Friday night live, a hot Friday. We're going to turn up. I got more bangers on the way right here on the big station. 997 KMJJ.
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4: I don't know about you, but my social media feeds are flooded with lotions and potions and gadgets, all promising to unlock different components of longevity. But if you log off, take a step back from all the hype, you'll find that the actual keys to a longer, healthier life are hiding in plain sight. There are four of them. Number one, nutrition. The Mediterranean diet really is the gold standard. Number two, exercise. You should be getting 150 minutes of moderate intensity exercise or 75 minutes of vigorous intensity exercise every week, plus strength training and stretching. Number three, sleep. Sleep is when your body and your brain repair themselves. You should be getting 7 to 9 hours a night. And finally, number four often gets forgotten, socialization. It's not a bonus. It's a necessity for a healthy life, finding a sense of community, purpose, and belonging. I'm Dr. Sanjay Gupta, helping you live a better life.
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0: Oh, yeah, the big station 997 KMJJ hanging out with T-Lamp. Got the lamp on, man. We hanging out on this All We Live Friday. Coming up next, man, we going to turn up a DJ, Static Shock. He going to cut it up for you on this Friday afternoon. We going to turn all the way up. I know it's hot outside, but turn your radios all the way up because the lamp is on. And coming up next, DJ Static Shock right here on the big station 997 KMJJ.
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3: How often do you stop to wonder whether you should share something that's revealing, maybe even embarrassing, with a partner, a friend, or even your boss? In her new book called Revealing, The Underrated Power of Oversharing, behavioral scientist Leslie John says doing just that can help you deepen relationships that are vital to your life. We need people to trust us in order to get things like love, friendship, and career success. That's what she told us. When you make yourself vulnerable by revealing something sensitive, it does make other people trust you. In turn, when you ask someone to reveal something about themselves, showing that interest will generally lead someone to like you more. Why? Because people like to be asked about themselves, she says. It also signals that they are discriminating and choosy, but in a good way. I'm Dr. Sanjay Gupta, helping you live a better life.
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0: That's my boy, man. DJ Static Shock did his thing, man. For real, man. DJ Static Shock, Monday through Fridays, 5 p.m. right here. Cuts it up for the whole city of Shreveport and surrounding areas. T-Lamp, the lamp is on at 6 o'clock tonight. And coming on right after me, it will be Yaki Joe with Street Versus. He's going to turn it up for you. And he's going to get you qualified for the Kehlani Flyaway. You and a guest, if you win it all, you get to pick the city of your choice where you want to go check out a worldwide tour. Man, Yaki Joe is coming up at 6. I got more bangers on the way right here on the big station, 997 KMJJ.
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1: How often do you stop to wonder whether you should share something that's revealing, maybe even embarrassing, with a partner, a friend, or even your boss? In her new book called Revealing, The Underrated Power of Oversharing, behavioral scientist Leslie John says doing just that can help you deepen relationships that are vital to your life. We need people to trust us in order to get things like love, friendship, and career success. That's what she told us. When you make yourself vulnerable by revealing something sensitive, it does make other people trust you. In turn, when you ask someone to reveal something about themselves, showing that interest will generally lead someone to like you more. Why? Because people like to be asked about themselves, she says. It also signals that they are discriminating and choosy, but in a good way. I'm Dr. Sanjay Gupta, helping you live a better life.
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Gotta say what's up to everybody in Shreve City. 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

0: Oh yeah, the big station 997 KMJJ. You've been hanging out with T-Lamp. The lamp has been on all week. It's been a pleasure filling in for my boy, Big Hand. He's going to be returning shortly. Enjoy the rest of your weekend. Yaki Jobs coming up next with Street Versus. 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Remember, before I get up out of here, we are the most gifted and talented people on this earth. So why don't you act like it? Can nobody bring you down unless they're beneath you? And I'm out of here like last year. 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
5: 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It's the phenomenally unapologetically big station, 997 KMJJ, and it don't matter day or night, we gonna get you right. 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

0: You know what it is? That Friday, though. The phenomenally unapologetic led. Big station. Let's get it, fam.
1: Yeah.

0: instant link to freedom.
1: Yeah. Yeah, yeah. Oh, yeah, yeah. Oh, you know, I just be getting out my body sometimes. It's just matching up to my aesthetics, but you know what I'm saying? Motherfuckers don't even be appreciating it. It's cool.

0: made it out. We made it, and we got a national keyword for you to close out the week. Lock in. When you hit a national keyword, shoot the text 95819, 95819. Let's see you plus one about to pull up on Kehlani. Let's get it. Joseph.
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3: A better life with Dr. Sanjay Gupta.
4: How often do you stop to wonder whether you should share something that's revealing, maybe even embarrassing, with a partner, a friend, or even your boss? In her new book called Revealing, The Underrated Power of Oversharing, behavioral scientist Leslie John says doing just that can help you deepen relationships that are vital to your life. We need people to trust us in order to get things like love, friendship, and career success. That's what she told us. When you make yourself vulnerable by revealing something sensitive, it does make other people trust you. In turn, when you ask someone to reveal something about themselves, showing that interest will generally lead someone to like you more. Why? Because people like to be asked about themselves, she says. It also signals that they are discriminating and choosy, but in a good way. I'm Dr. Sanjay Gupta, helping you live a better life.
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5: 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Why? Because of you. Thanks. It's 997KMJJ. Hey, Hey, thanks for tuning in to the Phenomenally Unapologetically Big Station. 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Man, we gonna have us a time. Woo! 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
19: What a say, fam. 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On 997KMJJ. Let's

Yeah, yeah. The national keyword is truth. 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T-R-U-T-H. Oh, yeah. Congrats.

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Zone with that motion, I be in the cut. 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I don't give a fuck.

0: 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You get that call. That's what's up. 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Joseph, the phenomenally unapologetically epic station.
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3: A better life with Dr. Sanjay Gupta.
4: They say consistency is key, but sometimes you just got to switch it up. A new study out of Harvard School of Public Health found that varying your exercise routine could add years to your life. What exercise someone did didn't matter much. What did matter was that all the exercises together worked all the muscle groups in their body. Now, an added benefit to changing things up is it can help you push through the plateau effect. That's when your body gets so efficient at doing something that you actually stop getting better at it. And we know from previous research that specializing in any one sport at a young age can make someone actually more prone to injury. And as experts we talk to point out, even elite athletes switch up things with their workouts, making sure to target strength, cardio, flexibility, balance, and doing that every single week. I'm Dr. Sanjay Gupta, helping you live a better life.
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